0: Eagles come together on 103.5 WTRR. Day 12 of Steve Mann and the Bengals. Shamar Stewart dodged a bullet when he was carted off at practice yesterday. His knee kind of went the way it wasn't supposed to.
1: Who they think will beat them Bengals?
0: Well, and it looked kind of gruesome, and it looked like there was speculation that his season might be over. But it turns out he just hyperextended his knee.
1: Who they, right.
0: And it looks like they're going to keep him out of training camp for a couple of weeks.
1: Who they?
0: So the next training camp that's open to the public, there are a few that are open to the public if you're a season ticket holder or a streak list member. But the next one that's open to the public and anybody can go is Monday. Gates open at 9:30. Practice starts at 10.
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3: A Better Life with Dr. Sanjay Gupta.
4: They say consistency is key, but sometimes you just got to switch it up. A new study out of Harvard School of Public Health found that varying your exercise routine could add years to your life. What exercise someone did didn't matter much. What did matter was that all the exercises together worked all the muscle groups in their body. Now, an added benefit to changing things up is it can help you push through the plateau effect. That's when your body gets so efficient at doing something that you actually stop getting better at it. And we know from previous research that specializing in any one sport at a young age can make someone actually more prone to injury. And as experts we talk to point out, even elite athletes switch up things with their workouts, making sure to target strength, cardio, flexibility, balance, and doing that every single week. I'm Dr. Sanjay Gupta, helping you live a better life.
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Bengals camp, or WWE. 7:43 tomorrow, we're taking your stories about the most memorable brawls you've ever seen. 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

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She wanted to hear Donna Summer's Bad Girls.

0: 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Frankie, what do you want to hear?
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1: 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Just play the game one way. You hit a ball in the gap, run. Boom, coming in hot.
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0: 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We'll do one more on the Primetime Request Hour tonight. Stan, what do you want to hear?
1: I'd like to have you play Crazy Train.

Flyers requested Ozzy Osbourne. That's Crazy Train. I'm Steve Mann. Danny Earls is in tomorrow night. He'll have an hour of your requests from 9 until 10. And Rock and Ron has an hour of your requests every weekday from noon until 1. Now it's Simple Minds.

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1: 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Spider-Man does whatever a spider can. 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

103.5 WTRR. So if you've been to the VOA Country Music Festival in Westchester, kind of a big deal. A lot of people, a lot of big acts. It's going to be August 6th through the 9th this year, but it's the last year in Westchester because the township says, yeah, we're not making any money on this, so we're not going to renew the agreement. Good news is the festival organizers say they've already found another location.

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There's Don Henley at a little bit before 11 o'clock. I'm Steve Mann. It's almost Friday. Between now and Friday, I've got the Goo Goo Dolls, Cher, Survivor, Elton John, and Supertramp. Now it's Michael Jackson.

103.5 WGRR. If you want to get out this weekend, the Butler County Fair in Hamilton and the Claremont County Fair in Owensville both run through Saturday. And Glear's Getta Fest is in Festival Park at Newport through Sunday.

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0: There's Modern English on 103.5 WGRR. I'm Steve Bannon. We can't twin spin those guys this weekend because they only had one hit. It's a WGRR twin spin weekend starting tomorrow afternoon at 5 o'clock with Keith. So a couple of times each hour all weekend long, we'll play back-to-back songs from the same artist. That goes all the way to 8 o'clock on Sunday night when Casey Kasem will count down the biggest hits for this week in 1984 on American Top 40, the 80s. 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I will talk to you again Saturday afternoon at 2 o'clock.
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3: Staying active every day will go a long way towards helping you live a happy, healthy, and pain-free life. And there's perhaps no movement more fundamental than walking. It reinforces the alignment, stability, and coordinated muscle activation that supports how your body moves, whether you're doing strenuous exercise or simply going about your daily life. This is according to Dana Santis, a strength and conditioning specialist. Even though you walk every day, Dana does say you can make small adjustments to immediately improve your walking mechanics. So, keep your rib cage stacked over your pelvis. Avoid leaning over or arching your lower back. Allow your arms to swing naturally in coordination with your legs. Keep your gaze forward, your jaw relaxed, and then just breathe in through your nose and out through your mouth. I'm Dr. Sanjay Gupta, helping you live a better life.
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1: There are lots of things you can measure to get an idea of how healthy you are at any given moment. Temperature, heart rate, blood pressure, just to name a few. But how about how healthy you will be and how long you're likely to live? According to a new study out of the University of Buffalo, two simple strength tests are pretty accurate at predicting longevity in older women. One is hand grip strength, and the other is how quickly people can stand up from a seated position without using their arms. By the way, I remember interviewing former President Jimmy Carter when he was quite old and being really impressed how he just popped out of the chair without using his arms. Not a lot of older people can actually do that. But I think the message here is that maintaining strength as you age is going to help you perform everyday activities, but also help you avoid injury and stay independent. I'm Dr. Sanjay Gupta, helping you live a better life.
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woke last night to the sound of thunder. How far off I sat and wondered. Started humming a song from 1962. Ain't it funny how the night moves when you just don't seem to have as much to lose. Strange how the night moves.

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1: A Better Life with Dr. Sanjay Gupta.
2: How often do you stop to wonder whether you should share something that's revealing, maybe even embarrassing, with a partner, a friend, or even your boss? In her new book called Revealing, The Underrated Power of Oversharing, behavioral scientist Leslie John says doing just that can help you deepen relationships that are vital to your life. We need people to trust us in order to get things like love, friendship, and career success. That's what she told us. When you make yourself vulnerable by revealing something sensitive, it does make other people trust you. In turn, when you ask someone to reveal something about themselves, showing that interest will generally lead someone to like you more. Why? Because people like to be asked about themselves, she says. It also signals that they are discriminating and choosy, but in a good way. I'm Dr. Sanjay Gupta, helping you live a better life.
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1: a better life with Dr. Sanjay Gupta.
2: They say consistency is key, but sometimes you just got to switch it up. A new study out of Harvard School of Public Health found that varying your exercise routine could add years to your life. What exercise someone did didn't matter much. What did matter was that all the exercises together worked all the muscle groups in their body. Now, an added benefit to changing things up is it can help you push through the plateau effect. That's when your body gets so efficient at doing something that you actually stop getting better at it. And we know from previous research that specializing in any one sport at a young age can make someone actually more prone to injury. And as experts we talk to point out, even elite athletes switch up things with their workouts, making sure to target strength, cardio, flexibility, balance, and doing that every single week. I'm Dr. Sanjay Gupta, helping you live a better life.
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2: A better life with Dr. Sanjay Gupta.
3: There are lots of things you can measure to get an idea of how healthy you are at any given moment. Temperature, heart rate, blood pressure, just to name a few. But how about how healthy you will be and how long you're likely to live? According to a new study out of the University at Buffalo, two simple strength tests are pretty accurate at predicting longevity in older women. One is hand grip strength, and the other is how quickly people can stand up from a seated position without using their arms. By the way, I remember interviewing former President Jimmy Carter when he was quite old and being really impressed how he just popped out of the chair without using his arms. Not a lot of older people can actually do that. But I think the message here is that maintaining strength as you age is going to help you perform everyday activities, but also help you avoid injury and stay independent. I'm Dr. Sanjay Gupta, helping you live a better life.
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0: 103.5 WGRR, Cincinnati's greatest hits. It's Eddie Money. Good morning. We made it. One day to go. Yeah, that's good stuff. 5:43, 8 hours, and we're done. That's the goal. That's the plan. And today's another fantastic day. Randy Rico says mostly clear today. Sunshine, 86, and then 63 right now. Oh, tomorrow, the rain. It's going to rain this weekend, though. And tomorrow starts fairly early and then just sort of ramps up all day long, on and off. There'll be times when it's dry, but expect some storms throughout the day and then on off again on Sunday. But both days we're going to be in the 70s, upper 70s. As long as it's not raining, the temperature is going to be great. It really is. And you can get your grass cut again because it's going to rain and it's all going to start growing. I was cutting mine yesterday and it looks fantastic. I have to tell you, I was cutting the grass and I looked down and this is... It just looks great down here. And I remembered a couple weeks ago when it was so hot and dry and nothing had rained and it was turning brown and dormant. And I'm like, eh, you know, it is that time of year. But it right now, I think I got the prize. If they were to give an award for the best looking yard, I think I'd have it. I think so. Today is a free ticket Friday. This is the third one in a row I think we've done. Man, we're blowing out these tickets. This one is to the Beach Boys. They're going to be at PNC Pavilion Saturday, October the 10th. It is, they're saluting the 60 years of Pet Sounds. So that's a pretty cool one. And if you would like your tickets, you can get your tickets. All you need to do is be listening beginning at 8 o'clock this morning. I mean, obviously, listen from now till then. But starting at 8 is when I'll give you that first shot at tickets. And then we're going to do it every hour throughout the workday. 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
2: A better life with Dr. Sanjay Gupta.
3: There are lots of things you can measure to get an idea of how healthy you are at any given moment. Temperature, heart rate, blood pressure, just to name a few. But how about how healthy you will be and how long you're likely to live? According to a new study out of the University at Buffalo, two simple strength tests are pretty accurate at predicting longevity in older women. One is hand grip strength, and the other is how quickly people can stand up from a seated position without using their arms. By the way, I remember interviewing former President Jimmy Carter when he was quite old and being really impressed how he just popped out of the chair without using his arms. Not a lot of older people can actually do that. But I think the message here is that maintaining strength as you age is going to help you perform everyday activities, but also help you avoid injury and stay independent. I'm Dr. Sanjay Gupta, helping you live a better life.
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0: goosebump warning. Just wanted to give you a heads up. You might get some goosebumps with this good news. Good morning, because there's babies involved. Good morning. It's the Jim Day Show on 103.5 WGRR. We're up into the mid-80s today because that's just the way it's going to be. And no one's complaining. No one's saying that's a problem at all. Right now we have clear skies, and it is 63 in the Queen City. And last year, a baby made history by being the smallest baby ever delivered. This was in St. Louis where this happened. I don't know if you remember hearing about this. It made the news. A little baby, her name was Aria, 12.3 ounces. A little teeny thing. Just a little teeny thing. Born at 22 weeks. And she's at the Children's Hospital in St. Louis, and they're taking care of her, and they're taking care of her, and she's having surgeries. She has been in there for a year. One long year. A year of ups and downs and scariness and excitement and more surgeries. And after a year, little Aria, the tiniest baby ever delivered, just went home. She just went home to her home, not the hospital, after an entire year in the intensive care unit. And she's healthy. She's a healthy little girl. She's been growing, and she got to go home after a year. She has no idea, right? Because all that's all she's ever known. But can you imagine being mom and dad and taking your little girl home after a year? Yeah. Aria Gillespie, smallest baby ever born, first year in the hospital, now is home with her parents. And I think that's some pretty good news.
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2: We've all been there, in a boring meeting, a long lecture, struggling to stay awake. No matter how hard you try, you nod off, and that is never a good look. Aside from the obvious, making sure you're getting enough sleep, there are a couple quick pick-me-ups that experts recommend before you take your seat. If you have time, you might try to squeeze in a quick nap, just a couple minutes even. That can increase your alertness. Or try to pop outside for a quick walk, get your blood and your hormones pumping, splash some cold water on your face, or grab a cup of coffee, obviously. If you're not a caffeine drinker, even just taking small sips of water throughout your meeting could be enough to keep you awake. Of course, you could also make a point to engage in the meeting. You're not likely to fall asleep while you're actually talking. I'm Dr. Sanjay Gupta, helping you live a better life.
3: Everywhere you look, things are getting more expensive.
1: A better life with Dr. Sanjay Gupta.
2: How often do you stop to wonder whether you should share something that's revealing, maybe even embarrassing, with a partner, a friend, or even your boss? In her new book called Revealing, The Underrated Power of Oversharing, behavioral scientist Leslie John says doing just that can help you deepen relationships that are vital to your life. We need people to trust us in order to get things like love, friendship, and career success. That's what she told us. When you make yourself vulnerable by revealing something sensitive, it does make other people trust you. In turn, when you ask someone to reveal something about themselves, showing that interest will generally lead someone to like you more. Why? Because people like to be asked about themselves, she says. It also signals that they are discriminating and choosy, but in a good way. I'm Dr. Sanjay Gupta, helping you live a better life.
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103.5 WGRR, Cincinnati's greatest hits. Are you one of the ones who gets to work early? You're there now? I always love getting to work early. It's like, it's your job to open up the shop, let the light in, turn all the switches on, make the coffee. So people show up like, who did this? This is awesome. Look at

0: when you love somebody.
1: Oh, yeah. 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I'll try not to sing. 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
1: It is 63 and in Norwood. And I have up on the WGR Facebook page, what TV family do you wish you would have grown up with? Like you are a part of their family. And it could be from any generation of TV. But is there a family on TV? It's like, yeah, that would have been pretty sweet to be part of that family. So I'm sure we're going to run the gambit on this, but I'm and maybe even say why you'd want them to be your family. So I've got that up on the WGR Facebook page. My top three, I'll start at number one. I'll work my way down because I think number three is kind of surprising for what I'm, and it is surprising. I'm still surprised I wrote it down. First one for me was I did dig the Huxtables. I love the family dynamics in the Huxtables and the Cosby Show. If I could have been part of that, man, that would have been pretty cool. So that's the number one for me. Number two family that I wish I could have grown up with, because they would have been a riot. Every moment would have been a riot, and you could have gone to school and told all kinds of stories about Dad, the Bundys, right? Yeah, that would have been awesome. And number three of the TV families that I wish I would have grown up with, here's the thing with this one. I would have been the only normal one in the family, and I would have known it. And I would have rolled my eyes at all the stuff they did. And it'd be kind of fun, probably sad too at the same time. But the Kardashians. I would have picked the Kardashians hands down. Well, if I couldn't get in the other two. It's my third choice, the Kardashians. I'd also have a lot more money to spend than I did growing up myself. But just, I would be the normal one. I wouldn't have any craziness happening. I would be the one, probably the black sheep of the family, as it were. And but I think it would just be a blast. So those are the three I would choose. Obviously, I don't get to be a part of them. I still think I have the best parents ever and the best family ever. So yeah, there is that. On the WGR Facebook page, the question is, what TV family do you wish you would have grown up with?
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1: So this is a short and sweet funny. It's Nori Davis on the inequality of engagements.
3: I recently got engaged, man. Love my fiance a lot. Recently got engaged. Thank you. Thank you. Thank you. Thank you. I'm glad you believe me. Because I have nothing to show for it. You know, like when she's engaged, she has the ring. Be like, you engaged? She's like, bam. And me, I'm like, yeah. Go look at her hand. I did that. Like, I love marriage and love. I just think it needs much more equality. Like, if I propose in 2 weeks, I should get some engagement sneakers. So I could feel that joy she feels. So I'm walking down the street. My boy's like, yo, you got engaged? I'm like, yes. Yes. Yes. She went to Nike.
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1: Hey, where did that pencil go?

guy's a stand-up criminal. I think this is how more should be. Good morning. It's the Jim Day Show on 103.5 WGR. Let's get rolling. We got a great one ahead of us. Sunshine 85. And then tomorrow, the rain sort of starts early and just sort of rolls along all day long. So if you need to get stuff done in the yard today after work, probably the time you want to do it. It is 63 right now in Cincinnati. And yeah, this guy, he's a stand-up criminal. I got to give him props. I mean, he just fessed up to it. When the cops asked him, hey, they showed him footage of a burglary at a restaurant. I said, is this you in this footage? And the dude looked at it and he goes, oh, yeah. Yeah, I broke into that business a while back. I thought it looked familiar. Yeah, yeah, that's me, man. Yeah, yeah, you got me. He admits it. Yeah, yeah, yeah. You got me. Great. He knew there was no point in lying. He's also been arrested like 20 times before for burglary, so he knew the process. So I guess that's what it comes down to. Let's make it easier on yourself, guys. If it was you and you got caught, just fess up to it. It's like speeding. It's like when the police officer pulls you over. Don't fight it. You were speeding. You knew you were speeding. Anything over the speed limit is speeding, even a mile. So, you know, yeah, I was. It just make it easier on the cops. I'm sure they would appreciate it. But wow.

0: better life with Dr. Sanjay Gupta.
1: They say consistency is key, but sometimes you just got to switch it up. A new study out of Harvard School of Public Health found that varying your exercise routine could add years to your life. What exercise someone did didn't matter much. What did matter was that all the exercises together worked all the muscle groups in their body. Now, an added benefit to changing things up is it can help you push through the plateau effect. That's when your body gets so efficient at doing something that you actually stop getting better at it. And we know from previous research that specializing in any one sport at a young age can make someone actually more prone to injury. And as experts we talk to point out, even elite athletes switch up things with their workouts, making sure to target strength, cardio, flexibility, balance, and doing that every single week. I'm Dr. Sanjay Gupta, helping you live a better life.
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10: And a WGRR, almost impossible question. This is almost ready to roll, but first, Karen in the news.
11: A new mini golf course could open at the Banks by November. The Cincinnati Park Board approved a three-year lease on Wednesday for the Cincinnati Legends Putt House at Freedom Park. The $1 million project will feature 19 holes on a lot along Freedom Way between the Filson and the Yard House. The course will be fenced with one entrance and security cameras. The project still needs city building permits. That application is expected by next week. If you missed Gettafest last weekend or just want to go again, you can check it out. The festival started back up yesterday and runs through Sunday at Newport's Festival Park. It includes over 50 Getta creations, live music, and free admission. And the Reds beat the Pirates 3-2 at home yesterday. They play again this evening at Great American Ballpark at 6:10. I'm Karen Van Zandt with your news update on 103.5 WGRR.
10: Thanks, Karen. Half past six. And a question for you. One question, one answer is the almost impossible question. Fries, Andy's Mediterranean Grill. You've never had Mediterranean until you've been to Andy's Mediterranean Grill. Kind of made that up. I wonder if they like it. Now, here's a question. Men do this activity 22 minutes a day. 22 minutes a day, guys do this. Flip side, women do it 51 minutes a day. What is it? All right, so men do this activity 22 minutes a day. Women do it 51 minutes a day. I want to know, what is the activity? 513-987-1035. That's your almost impossible question, okay? Here we go. It's sort of a battle of men and women. Guys, 22 minutes a day. Women, 51 minutes. What are they doing? Ninth caller, we'll get going with you. 513-987-1035 at WGRR.

0: Cincinnati's greatest hits, 103.5 WGRR. It's 6:37. Sun's starting to peak. High of 85 today. And right now it is 63. Do I need to remind you it's the weekend? Do I need to remind you it's Friday? Probably not. It's like this innate feeling we have. It's like this involuntary feeling. It's like, oh, I know. It's a good day today. Men do this activity 22 minutes a day. That's what we're talking about, the almost impossible question. Guys do it 22 minutes a day. Women do it for 51 minutes a day. So what do we think it is? 513-987-1035. We're going to start in my hometown of Mason with Steve. Are you ready for the weekend? What are your plans?
1: No plans really as of right now.
0: Just ready to go.
1: Just ready to go.
0: I love it. Anything that happens, Steve is there. Maybe you can go to Andy's Mediterranean Grill when you get this right. The almost impossible question. Men do this activity 22 minutes a day. Women do it 51 minutes. What is it?
1: Get ready in the morning.
0: To get ready in, like, what's going on right now? Guys, like, I'm in, I'm out, I'm done, I'm on the roads. And the ladies are 30 minutes behind. Hey, you might have something there. You just might. But not the answer. Steven, have a great weekend. I hope you find something fun to do. Take care.
1: You too. Thank you.
0: Let's go to Delhi now. And Jan, 22 minutes a day for men. Women do it 51 minutes a day. What is it?
2: Would that be exercising?
0: Exercising, yeah. You know, I think it is a fact that men don't have to exercise for the same amount as women to get the same effect. I think that's a thing. So it would make sense in this case. But no, that's not it. No.
2: Okay.
0: Jan, have a great weekend.
2: Thank you. You too.
0: So we got Anita up next. And Anita, guys, 22 minutes a day. Women do this activity for 51 minutes. What's your best guess?
3: Shave.
0: Well, that's a lot of shaving. It's a lot of shaving. I know I don't take 22 minutes. Actually, I haven't shaved in 3 days. No, that's not it. But it's creative. I like that. Thanks for trying. Well, we don't have an answer. It's time always gives the answer away. It's everything involved with getting it there at 6 p.m. It's everything involved with getting it there at 6 p.m., at least in our house. 513-987-1035. Men do this activity 22 minutes a day. Women, 51. What is it? And your clue is it's everything involved with getting it there at 6 p.m. 513-987-1035. It's almost impossible question. Good luck.
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5: a better life with Dr. Sanjay Gupta.
6: They say consistency is key, but sometimes you just got to switch it up. A new study out of Harvard School of Public Health found that varying your exercise routine could add years to your life. What exercise someone did didn't matter much. What did matter was that all the exercises together worked all the muscle groups in their body. Now, an added benefit to changing things up is it can help you push through the plateau effect. That's when your body gets so efficient at doing something that you actually stop getting better at it. And we know from previous research that specializing in any one sport at a young age can make someone actually more prone to injury. And as experts we talk to point out, even elite athletes switch up things with their workouts, making sure to target strength, cardio, flexibility, balance, and doing that every single week. I'm Dr. Sanjay Gupta, helping you live a better life.
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0: 652. Don't forget, today is Free Ticket Friday. Tickets to see Beach Boys are coming to PNC Pavilion. First opportunity at tickets. I'm going to do it. I think I'm going to commit to this 823. 823. And then we're going to do it every hour all through your workday. Tickets to see the Beach Boys. But right now we're playing a game called the Almost Impossible Question. One question, one answer. Men do this activity 22 minutes a day. Women do it 51 minutes a day. What is it? And I have Jan, who thinks she knows. What do you think it is?
2: Is it making dinner?
0: Yeah.
2: Getting it on the table by 6 o'clock?
0: And then cleaning up afterwards and all the prep beforehand. Yeah. Yeah. Yeah. Yeah. I just like to point out that guys seem to be more efficient at this. 22 minutes. We can prep, cook, clean.
2: Yeah.
0: I don't know why you ladies are taking 51 minutes when it can get done in 22.
2: We're more particular.
0: Yeah, guys, we're not so much like, yeah, it's there, eat it.
2: My husband's a good cook, so.
0: But he can still do it in less time, and that's the most important thing.
2: Yes, he can.
0: All right, well, no one has to cook in this case. You're off to Andy's Mediterranean
2: Good.
0: Grill. Best Mediterranean food in Cincinnati, corner of Nassau Street, Sinton Avenue. If you head over to Eaton Park, maybe do a little fun there one day, and then hop over to Andy's Mediterranean Grill for an after-park snack.
2: And we've been there. It's delicious. We love it.
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4: 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Number one, nutrition. 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You should be getting 150 minutes of moderate intensity exercise or 75 minutes of vigorous intensity exercise every week, plus strength training and stretching. 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You should be getting 7 to 9 hours a night. And finally, number four, often gets forgotten, socialization. 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It's a necessity for a healthy life, finding a sense of community, purpose, and belonging. I'm Dr. Sanjay Gupta, helping you live a better life.
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So much happened this week. Where do we start? What do we pick? Good morning. It's Jim Day Show on 103.5 WGRR. The game is called It Just Happened This Week. Five things that happened this week. You just got to get some right. Three, to be precise, to win. Cheap Trick tickets. That's what you win. And lots happened. I'll figure out the questions, and we'll be playing here in about 8 minutes. But first, let it whip on WGRR.

Cincinnati's Greatest Hits, 103.5 WGRR with Michael Jackson. And time for you to be caller number 9 right now, 513-987-1035, to play It Just Happened This Week. 5 things that happened this week. 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

0: you doing anything outside this weekend? If you can get it done today, probably better, because rain is ahead of our way. On and off most of the day tomorrow and Sunday as well. So if you're going somewhere as well tomorrow, there's lightning delays possible because these are not just rainstorms, they're storms. Cross your fingers it doesn't happen and your event goes off A-OK as it should. But today, wonderful sunshine, 85. And it is 63 right now, WGRR. So if you're wondering, it just happened this week, would you be able to win it? Well, let's find out. Play along wherever you are. And I have Rachel from Sharonville who's going to give it a shot. Are you ready?
1: Good morning.
0: Rachel, you're going to crush it this morning. It just happened this week. Five things that happened. You only have to get three right to win these cheap trick tickets. Are you ready?
1: Yes.
0: All right, here we go. Bengals camp, day one this week. Big brawl, a big punch, and a helmet. Rich ripped off DJ Turner's head. Who ripped the helmet off and threw it down the field?
1: Oh, goodness. I have no idea.
0: Give me your favorite Bengal.
1: Joe Burrow.
0: All right. You're saying Joe's the one that did it. All right. Number two. Spider-Man is back in theaters 4 years after he had to voluntarily erase himself from everyone's memories. What is the title of this movie? Is it Spider-Man, Brand New Day, Spider-Man, I'm back, or Spider-Man, The Saga Continues?
1: It's Brand New Day.
0: Number three just released was a list of the highest paid podcasters. Joe Rogan is again number one in that category. And by the way, Jason and Travis Kelce, they're number seven. That's pretty impressive. $35 million is how much they're hauling in with their podcast. It's a ton. Now, if I said Joe Rogan makes $250 million a year for his podcast, would that number be too high or would it be too low?

0: Who plays Deadpool?
1: Ryan Reynolds.
0: Ryan Reynolds? Yeah, go! There we go. Nicely done. All right, that's one right. You did not know King James, LeBron James, so that one's wrong. You said that too high with Joe Rogan at $250 million. You're right. Yeah. He only makes a measly $85 million for his podcast. Wowzers. Wow. Yeah. And then you need to get one more right to win. Your first and second questions, you got one of them right. You got one of them wrong. Which one do you think you got right, the Spider-Man or the Bengals?
1: The Spider-Man.
0: Yeah, you go. You got that one right. Nicely done. Spider-Man, brand new day. And it was Ja'Marr Chase who threw that football helmet at training. Not Joe Burrow, just his best buddy, Ja'Marr Chase. Hey, you did it. Congratulations, Rachel.
1: Thank you.
0: You're welcome. 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They're doing Dream Police Surrender, I Want You to Want Me, and everything else they're known for. 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
4: I don't know about you, but my social media feeds are flooded with lotions and potions and gadgets, all promising to unlock different components of longevity. But if you log off, take a step back from all the hype, you'll find that the actual keys to a longer, healthier life are hiding in plain sight. There are four of them. Number one, nutrition. The Mediterranean diet really is the gold standard. Number two, exercise. You should be getting 150 minutes of moderate intensity exercise or 75 minutes of vigorous intensity exercise every week, plus strength training and stretching. Number three, sleep. Sleep is when your body and your brain repair themselves. You should be getting 7 to 9 hours a night. And finally, number four, often gets forgotten, socialization. It's not a bonus. It's a necessity for a healthy life, finding a sense of community, purpose, and belonging. I'm Dr. Sanjay Gupta, helping you live a better life.
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2: Good morning. So I don't know if you're aware, but there's a pretty jam-packed weekend of events and activities scheduled in the area this weekend. But drivers will need to be strategic about how they're getting to the downtown area. It is a busy weekend. The Reds and FC Cincinnati are both in town. You've got Gettafest again at Newport. Chris Stapleton's doing a sold-out show at Paycor Stadium.
3: That's going to have a lot of people.
2: Yeah, Paddlefest is going on, hopefully, you know, if the weather cooperates. But just a few of the things. So construction on that Brent Spence Bridge Corridor project has a lot of those exit ramps closed, and getting downtown and around downtown's already dicey on like a regular day. So just a heads up, the Kentucky Transportation Cabinet is advising you to give yourself plenty of time if you're going anywhere near downtown this
1: weekend.
2: Check
1: the apps for parking spaces before you go.
2: Yes, for sure. Because with Paycor Stadium being sold out Saturday night, that's going to be, you know, you're going to probably be walking wherever you're going. This is cool. A new mini golf course could open at the Banks by November.
1: Where are they going to put it?
2: Well, the Banks Park Board approved a 3-year lease on Wednesday for the Cincinnati Legends Putt House at Freedom Park. It's a $1 million project. It's going to be 19 holes on a lot along Freedom Way. It's going to be between the Filson and the Yard House.
1: Oh, okay.
2: Yeah. So they're going to have a little golf course there. The course will be fenced, one entrance with security cameras. The project still needs city building permits. They say that application is expected next week.
1: Well, they don't have to build too high for the putt-putt.
2: Well,
1: you said there's a building involved, too. I was just thinking.
2: Yeah.
1: Okay.
2: Yeah, but
1: restaurant
2: yes.
1: bar with the putt-putt.
2: Yeah, so they're gonna have it done by November, apparently.
1: There was a putt-putt course up where my parents have a house up on Lake Erie in Vermilion, Ohio. It's still there. It's now called Romps Dairy Dock. But it used to be a putt-putt, an actual putt-putt, official putt-putt course.
2: Yeah.
1: And if you got the hole-in-one on the last hole, you got a free game.
2: Oh, nice.
1: So I wonder if you get a hole-in-one on this one, do you get a free beer?
2: That'd be kind of
1: or
2: cool.
1: Free fry or free Ooh. Something.
2: I hope so.
1: I think they should. I mean, if you're going to have a putt-putt course, there's got to be something free involved.
2: Yeah, like put like the whole like through a, like a clown's face or
1: something. Yeah. Pop the clown in the eyeball and you get yourself a free bev.
2: Yeah, I think that's a good idea, Jim. You talk to them today and see what
1: now,
2: you can
1: I'll get
2: do.
1: On it.
2: Thank you. Finally, there are 8 weekends left in summer, okay? So because summer's officially not over till sometime in September. But they say when it's done, your bank account actually will be happy about it, even if you're not happy. Because according to a new study, we spend about $400 every weekend during the summer.
1: We do?
2: Just on doing stuff.
1: I wish I spent $400 every weekend on doing stuff.
2: I'm like, who has that kind of money, first of all? But I don't know. It's a national study. So they're talking to someone in California. I don't know.
1: Which means if you take the average, some people are spending like $10,000 on the weekend. Well, and then there's us.
2: Yeah.
1: So then now it all averages out to $400.
2: Right. I'm like doing a budget to see Spider-Man and go to Gettafest. If I spend over $100, I'm going to be real mad.
1: Oh, that's great. Karen, thank you so much. Oh, have you ever seen a fight or been in a fight? You know, the Bengals had their little the other day.
2: Oh, right, yeah.
1: So let's talk fights next on WGRR.

0: Let's talk fights this morning. Good morning, it's Jim Day Show on WGR. The Bengals made it through practice yesterday. No brawls on the field.
1: Look at them.
0: One day in, they had their big fight. 2 days in, it's all good. No punches were thrown. No helmets were tossed. And you know, some of us have seen fights. Some of us have seen some pretty good brawls. Mm-hmm. Our phone number is 513-987-1035. You might even have been part of a fight or a brawl. So I'm just curious, the most memorable fight or brawl that you saw.
1: Have you ever been in a fight?
0: I have been in one, and I won it, but my most memorable was the Portageon fight. Mine was just this guy was like hitting on me, he was hitting
1: you, not hitting on you.
0: Yeah. So I just had enough, finally got up and whack, whack, whack, then I kneed him where he needed to happen.
1: Oh, okay.
0: And then when he bent down, I kneed him up in the face, and then I opened up a closet.
1: Look at you, Chuck Norris.
0: And I threw him in the closet and closed the door and locked it. And then I went back to what I was doing. All done in like 5 seconds.
1: But Portageon.
0: The Portageon. So this was some girlfriend was mad at her boyfriend for whatever.
1: Oh, no.
0: And it was at a rib fest. Okay. So you know how they have the big long line of Portageons.
1: Oh, yeah.
0: And so I'm waiting patiently in front of one because they all seem to be occupied. And I hear to my right this bang, bang, bang, and some lady yelling about her boyfriend. And she's going down and she's banging on all the Portageon doors looking for the dude.
1: Oh, wow.
0: And then she's pulling on them, too. Well, one of them opened, and there was a lady in there who was,
1: using the Portageon.
0: And did not appreciate this woman yelling, screaming, banging on it, and opening the Portageon. So she flies out of the Portageon.
1: Oh, no.
0: Pancakes this lady, and they're on the ground, the two of them.
1: Yeah.
0: One lady's got her pants around her ankle.
1: Oh, my God.
0: The other one is just some irate girlfriend, and they're pulling, and they're pushing the hair, and... Meanwhile, in front of me, I see the Portageon door open.
1: Was it the boyfriend?
0: Just a little crack, and I see his head pop out and look down there.
1: I would have just shut the door again.
0: No. He walked out, closed the door, and took off.
1: Wise choice, sir.
0: At which point, the girl saw him, so she throws the pantsless girl on the ground and takes off after him.
1: Oh, wow.
0: And I'm like, well, I guess I can use the Portageon now.
1: I want to know why she was mad at him.
0: I don't know, and I don't.
1: Oh, I want to know.
0: Yeah.
1: Yeah.
0: Cheated on her.
1: Think there was some alcohol involved in that
0: story? No.
1: A little bit?
0: No, not at all.
1: That's the only time I've ever really seen a fight. I've never been in one, a physical fight.
0: You bartended for a while.
1: I did. And during that time, or just being at a bar, I have seen, it's usually girls get entirely too drunk. And they're wearing their, clubby heels. And they get mad at each other for whatever reason. Usually a guy's involved.
0: Of course.
1: And
0: we're worth fighting over.
1: Okay. And but it's like they're so wobbly at that point, it's just comical.
0: So they're wobbly because of the beverages and they're wobbly because of their club heels.
1: Yeah, and it's just at that point you're just like, okay, well, no one's really gonna get hurt. I'm just gonna watch it and see what happens.
0: Yeah, it'll be fun.
1: Yeah.
0: It'll be fun.
1: Yeah.
0: It'd be like two dogs brawling with each other, playing fighting.
1: Right.
0: No one's gonna get
1: hurt.
0: Yeah,
1: there's some hair pulling and and she's like, okay.
0: All right, that's Karen. She just enjoys a good old-fashioned girl fight at a bar.
1: Why not?
0: Me, I'm at the Portageon when it happens. How about you?
1: When you're not throwing people in a closet.
0: Well, there is that. 513-987-1035. Your most memorable brawl.
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4: How often do you stop to wonder whether you should share something that's revealing, maybe even embarrassing, with a partner, a friend, or even your boss? In her new book called Revealing, The Underrated Power of Oversharing, behavioral scientist Leslie John says doing just that can help you deepen relationships that are vital to your life. We need people to trust us in order to get things like love, friendship, and career success. That's what she told us. When you make yourself vulnerable by revealing something sensitive, it does make other people trust you. In turn, when you ask someone to reveal something about themselves, showing that interest will generally lead someone to like you more. Why? Because people like to be asked about themselves, she says. It also signals that they are discriminating and choosy, but in a good way. I'm Dr. Sanjay Gupta, helping you live a better life.
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0: I miss the good old days of Black Friday fights, Walmart and Macy's. Weren't those great? You don't get those anymore. Good morning. It's Jim Day Show, WGRR. We're talking fights, memorable fights that you have seen. And Vincent says you've seen a really, really good one. So we'll talk to him in a second. But I need to share what Paige emailed me at jim@wgr.com. She called it the Grandma Rumble. She's like, I was 12 years old playing softball, and two really, really, really old grandmas got into it over a call, yelling at each other down the length of the bleachers. And then it was all done, and she's like, it seemed like they were done yelling at each other. Then one of them reached down, took her shoe off, and threw it right at the head of the other grandma, who turned and snagged it out of midair and threw it right back at the owner. She said it was quite a sight. It was quite a fight. I would really love to see it. And I like how she's like, really, really, really, really old grandmas. When you're 12, means they were probably like 50. Vincent is here on the phones, and you say you have a really good brawl?
1: Well, I mean, have you ever seen a guy fight a ceiling fan?
0: I can't say I have. Did you win or lose?
1: It wasn't me. It was actually a friend of mine. So we were stationed over in Okinawa back in the 90s.
0: Yeah.
1: And he's a really tall fellow, and we was in a pool hall that had really low ceilings that had ceiling fans hanging down from them.
0: Oh, no.
1: So after he got a little too tipsy, he stood up, and the ceiling fan hit him in the side of the head about 19 times before he went all Godzilla on the whole place. He was flipping pool tables, tearing ceiling fans out of the ceiling. Like, we owed a lot of money when we left there that day, which we did pay for all the damages. However, he now has a back tattoo that says Zilla.
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4: If I were to ask you what makes for a good night's sleep, you'd probably say a dark, quiet room, not too many things on your mind. But every night when you go to get some Z's, how often do you really think about the temperature in your bedroom? Temperature may be one of the most underappreciated factors in sleep. That's according to the Senior Vice President of Research and Scientific Affairs at the National Sleep Foundation. We often hear about lights and screens and stress, but even modest changes in temperature and airflow can influence both how quickly you fall asleep and how deeply you stay asleep. Most experts will recommend a room temperature of 60 to 67 degrees Fahrenheit. 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I'm Dr. Sanjay Gupta, helping you live a better life.
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0: 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Thompson Twins. It's 8:11 at WGR. Don't forget that this is a free ticket Friday, and we have tickets to the Beach Boys. I am going to do the ticket giveaway this hour at about 8:23, give or take a minute or so. So if you want those tickets, hang tight. And then every hour throughout the day, we have them for you. 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So much this weekend. And we have lane closures and construction downtown, which is just going to be a massive mess. So if you're doing anything downtown or plan on going through the downtown area with all the people going and all the construction and closed exits, just give yourself a little extra time. Get a fest. Back again. Going all weekend long. Get a strong. It was get a good last night. We got us some get. Anyways, get a fest this weekend. Fairs got the Butler and the Claremont County Fairs are wrapping up. I believe Preble County is going on. And I did not see anything in the Kentucky area. And if I'm wrong, I apologize. But I was looking. I didn't see any. Sports-wise, tons going on. Like I said, downtown is going to be packed. Reds and Pirates all weekend long at Great American Ballpark. Florence Yalls have the Gateway Grizzlies. So if you maybe want to skip all the traffic downtown and hop over to the Yalls, that's the way to go at Thomas More Stadium. And in Blue Ash, they have their Friday night concert. Mason has their Friday night concert as well. And Riverfest, the Paddle Fest, the Ohio River Paddle Fest. So much fun to see all those canoes and kayaks out there. They're trying to break a world's record this year with the most people continuously on the water in one area. And they have to do it for 15 minutes. I believe the number is 1,000. Well, good luck to them in breaking that record. Bengals training camp. They're going to be at Paycor Stadium, 10 to noon. Now, this is for season ticket and waitlist members only, but if that's you, that's awesome. Post some pics. We'd love to see them. FC, they're playing the San Jose Earthquakes at TQL Stadium. And one more mess for Saturday. Got the sold-out show for Chris Stapleton at Paycor Stadium. So there's tons of stuff, tons of people downtown, which what we love. But just remember, if you are headed down there, you might want to get there just a little bit earlier. And that's what's happening. Weekend roundup. Don't forget, free ticket Friday. Those tickets coming up in moments.
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3: 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But every night when you go to get some Z's, how often do you really think about the temperature in your bedroom? Temperature may be one of the most underappreciated factors in sleep. That's according to the Senior Vice President of Research and Scientific Affairs at the National Sleep Foundation. We often hear about lights and screens and stress, but even modest changes in temperature and airflow can influence both how quickly you fall asleep and how deeply you stay asleep. Most experts will recommend a room temperature of 60 to 67 degrees Fahrenheit. You might also experiment with your sheets and what you actually wear to bed. Play around a bit and see what improves your sleep. You might be delightfully surprised. I'm Dr. Sanjay Gupta, helping you live a better life.
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0: Cincinnati's Greatest Hits, 103.5 WGRR. This is the perfect kind of evening to turn on music and the back deck grill out. I could probably get something more impressive, but I actually have my boom box from when I was in college with all my stickers on it. And it stays in the garage all the time. When I'm in the garage, I turn it on. But when I go on the back deck, I pull it out and I put it on the back deck and I jam with that thing. I got it from Sears, man. It's classic. It still works, but this is the perfect kind of evening to be in the back deck with the family and jamming out to all the tunes of WGRR. And this is the perfect time to get free tickets. The Beach Boys are coming to PNC Pavilions celebrating 60 years of Pet Sounds, and I know you want to go. So let's do it right now. Caller number 9, tickets are yours, 513-987-1035. And then we're doing this every hour all day long. It is a free ticket Friday on WGRR, 513-987-1035, number 9. 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
3: How often do you stop to wonder whether you should share something that's revealing, maybe even embarrassing, with a partner, a friend, or even your boss? In her new book called Revealing, The Underrated Power of Oversharing, behavioral scientist Leslie John says doing just that can help you deepen relationships that are vital to your life. We need people to trust us in order to get things like love, friendship, and career success. That's what she told us. When you make yourself vulnerable by revealing something sensitive, it does make other people trust you. In turn, when you ask someone to reveal something about themselves, showing that interest will generally lead someone to like you more. Why? Because people like to be asked about themselves, she says. It also signals that they are discriminating and choosy, but in a good way. I'm Dr. Sanjay Gupta, helping you live a better life.
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0: Better Life with Dr. Sanjay Gupta.
1: How often do you stop to wonder whether you should share something that's revealing, maybe even embarrassing, with a partner, a friend, or even your boss? In her new book called Revealing, The Underrated Power of Oversharing, behavioral scientist Leslie John says doing just that can help you deepen relationships that are vital to your life. We need people to trust us in order to get things like love, friendship, and career success. That's what she told us. When you make yourself vulnerable by revealing something sensitive, it does make other people trust you. In turn, when you ask someone to reveal something about themselves, showing that interest will generally lead someone to like you more. Why? Because people like to be asked about themselves, she says. It also signals that they are discriminating and choosy, but in a good way. I'm Dr. Sanjay Gupta, helping you live a better life.
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11: Karen has the news for today.
12: Good morning. So apparently a big spike in gas prices overnight. AAA reporting the average for a gallon of gas in Ohio jumped 10 cents to about $4. There are a few stations around, gas stations around town. They're a little over $4 this morning. Of course, it's not the case everywhere, but there is that increase. Cincinnati's average price slightly lower than the state average here in Cincinnati, sitting at around $3.93 for an average, but still about a 10 cent increase either way. But AAA says prices in Kentucky and Indiana are lower than both the Ohio and national average.
11: Once again, why those are great places to live.
12: Exactly. Come visit me in Kentucky and fill up the tank.
11: Okay.
12: There you go. USA Today celebrates America's best bars in its annual list of standout spots across the country. And this year, the Northside Yacht Club earned a spot as one of the nation's 38 best drinking destinations.
11: Outstanding. I still haven't been there. I've driven by it a lot. And every time I'm like,
12: I
11: need to stop in here.
12: And I'm not saying this just because I'm friends with the guy who owns the place. But
11: can you get me a deal?
12: Literally the best food.
11: Really?
12: They have some of the best wings I've ever had.
11: All right.
12: Yeah. And they're known for recreating certain famous fast food items, and they have vegan options. Their menu's great.
11: So if you're looking for a place, just drop Karen's name.
12: No, that's not going to help you.
11: Get a deal.
12: But so they were one of three bars in Ohio, the only one in Cincinnati to make the list. But they also mentioned their beach-inspired cocktails and their food menu. And also the Yacht Club was featured on Diners, Drive-Ins, and Dives not too long ago. So there you go. And finally, some people, Jim, have too much stuff. Now, here's the reason why. Because our garages are full of stuff.
11: Yes.
12: So you have a garage, right?
11: I have a double garage.
12: Okay. Do you have, is there room for both of your cars in the garage?
11: When I don't have stuff in there, yes.
12: Yeah, but right now.
11: Right now there's stuff in there.
12: Can you fit one car in?
11: If I push things to the side.
12: Okay. According to a new study.
11: I could get one.
12: 25% of people with a two-car garage say they don't have room in there to park even one car. So 25% of people.
11: I believe Keith Mitchell parks his car in his garage.
12: Does he? Okay.
11: His wife does not.
12: Yes.
11: Because her side is full of her stuff, he says.
12: Her stuff. Yeah. See, this is the advantage of not having a garage like me. It makes you not have a lot of stuff.
11: Yeah,
12: so you don't have to worry about it.
11: It's a good point.
12: Although I really miss it in the wintertime.
11: Yeah, yeah. That's really nice, too.
12: But
11: I haven't been in my garage, though, in a couple winters. So.
12: Yeah.
11: I'm just like you.
12: It's true, but I just don't have a lot of stuff.
11: A very expensive storage unit.
12: Yeah, exactly. Yeah.
11: Hey, so yesterday it came out with Spider-Man Brand New Day.
12: Uh-huh.
11: I have a review from my children from it.
12: Nice.
11: And no spoilers. Don't worry.
12: Good.
11: Next on WGRR.

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0: The movie to see this weekend is Spider-Man, Brand New Day. Karen, you said yesterday you were going to do everything in your power to see it.
1: Yeah, I forgot.
0: It failed me.
1: Yeah, I know. I'm going to see it today after work.
0: Well, good thing my kids went and saw it last night.
1: Oh, did they?
0: And I, as they were walking out the door, I said, Abby, I need a review just in case Karen fails me miserably. So I said, just get at your phone and give me a review. So she went with her brother, Alex.
1: Okay.
0: And her friend, Carly. Mm-hmm. And after the movies, they did a review.
1: Okay, but no spoilers, right?
0: No, there's no spoilers.
1: Okay, good. Like, yeah. But I don't want to hear any spoilers.
0: I'm trying to figure out, though, is this either a review of Spider-Man Brand New Day,
1: yeah,
0: or it's a description of a ride at Kings Island.
1: Okay.
0: I still haven't figured it out. Here's what they said when they got out of the movie theater.
2: All right. Okay, just walked out of Spider-Man Brand New Day, and we were stunned, to say the least. Took us on a roller coaster of emotions. Our hands were on our heads some of the times. We were gagged. Carly, what did you think?
3: I thought it was absolutely amazing. I definitely recommend you go watch. It'll take you through so many turns, like Abby said. But
2: it was insane.
4: It was a great movie. Definitely recommend.
5: What? Yeah. Love it.
0: Love it. What in the world are they talking about? They could have been seeing anything.
1: Yeah.
0: Why would your hands be on top of your head?
1: Because those movies, you know how they are. They mess with your emotions.
0: On top of your head?
1: I don't know. What? I get it. So, even having not seen it yet, I get what they're saying. Man, she really sounded like her voice was like all shaky.
0: I know. Yeah. Loved it. Yeah. She loved it. So there you go. If you're wondering if you should see Spider-Man Brand New Day, my children have reviewed it for you.
1: Uh-huh.
0: I think it's a positive, as best I could tell.
1: I think that was a very positive review.
0: Maybe some Dramamine beforehand, and don't eat anything too greasy. Or, and you must be at least this tall to ride this ride.
1: It sounds like it. I will text you later after I see it and let you know if I agree with their assessment. I'm going to say probably yes.
0: Monday we'll have your official review.
1: Okay.
0: All right. Monday, the official review, and if it sounds anything like this, you're fired.
1: No.
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7: a better life with Dr. Sanjay Gupta.
8: There are lots of things you can measure to get an idea of how healthy you are at any given moment. Temperature, heart rate, blood pressure, just to name a few. But how about how healthy you will be and how long you're likely to live? According to a new study out of the University of Buffalo, two simple strength tests are pretty accurate at predicting longevity in older women. One is hand grip strength, and the other is how quickly people can stand up from a seated position without using their arms. By the way, I remember interviewing former President Jimmy Carter when he was quite old and being really impressed how he just popped out of the chair without using his arms. Not a lot of older people can actually do that. But I think the message here is that maintaining strength as you age is going to help you perform everyday activities, but also help you avoid injury and stay independent. I'm Dr. Sanjay Gupta, helping you live a better life.
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Yes, we shall carry on with more of 103.5 WGRR Free Ticket Friday. Good morning, I'm Rockin' Ron. Got a couple of tickets for you to see the legendary Beach Boys at PNC Pavilion at Riverbend on October 10th. If you're caller 10, 513-987-1035.

0: 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Hello.
1: Hey, Rock and Ron, what's up?
0: You're what's up, Jim O'Brien and Cleves, the second of 10 winners today.
1: Great. Wow, that's unbelievable.
0: A couple of tickets to see the legendary Beach Boys.
1: Sounds good. I haven't seen them in a while.
0: When was the last time you saw the boys this summer?
1: When they had the concert at Great American Ballpark. And I think I won the tickets through WGRR as well. Got to meet Mr. Love there.
0: That's fantastic. Sounds like we're your concert connection, Jim. Beach Boys will be celebrating 60 years of their phenomenal Pet Sounds album that night. 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
4: How often do you stop to wonder whether you should share something that's revealing, maybe even embarrassing, with a partner, a friend, or even your boss? In her new book called Revealing, The Underrated Power of Oversharing, behavioral scientist Leslie John says doing just that can help you deepen relationships that are vital to your life. We need people to trust us in order to get things like love, friendship, and career success. That's what she told us. When you make yourself vulnerable by revealing something sensitive, it does make other people trust you. In turn, when you ask someone to reveal something about themselves, showing that interest will generally lead someone to like you more. Why? Because people like to be asked about themselves, she says. It also signals that they are discriminating and choosy, but in a good way. I'm Dr. Sanjay Gupta, helping you live a better life.
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0: rock out the Cincinnati's greatest hits, sounding so good, coming through your smart speaker. 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Tom Petty's I Won't Back Down at 9:40. I'm rocking around. Yesterday, we dropped by and visited the people at Pace of Cincinnati on Smith Road in Norwood, treating them to ice-cold Mountain Dew and Mountain Dew Zero Sugar. 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Well, when most people think of paradise, they think of the tropics. But for this singer-songwriter, it was the California Redwoods, where he wanted to take a girl he met at the University of California to. The great hit that was inspired by that trip is next.
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3: 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Even though you walk every day, Dana does say you can make small adjustments to immediately improve your walking mechanics. 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

0: Hello, Friday. Glad to see you brought along your friends Saturday and Sunday. Come on in. It's almost the weekend with Cincinnati's greatest hits.
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It'll definitely be a good time.

103.5 WGRR, Cincinnati's greatest hit. Did you notice gas prices went up overnight? Yeah, according to AAA. Average price of a gallon of gas in Ohio went up 10 cents to $4. Average price in northern Kentucky, $3.72. And in southeast Indiana, $3.62.

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0: 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Remember, you can take Cincinnati's greatest hits with you. 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Cheap Trick, live at Budokan in Japan, and I want you to want me at 10-11. I'm rocking around, and Reds beat the Pirates last night in thrilling fashion. Bottom of the ninth, bases loaded. Nathaniel Lowe beat out a potential inning-ending double play. Ellie De La Cruz then scored from third for the walk-off win, 3-2. Another game with Pittsburgh tonight. Earlier start at Great American Ballpark. First pitch is at 6:10 this evening. That's because there's a Ohio Lottery concert featuring Marshmello after the game tonight, and that show is free with a game ticket. For tickets and more information, just log on to Reds.com or call 513-381-REDS.
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3: There are lots of things you can measure to get an idea of how healthy you are at any given moment. Temperature, heart rate, blood pressure, just to name a few. But how about how healthy you will be and how long you're likely to live? According to a new study out of the University at Buffalo, two simple strength tests are pretty accurate at predicting longevity in older women. One is hand grip strength, and the other is how quickly people can stand up from a seated position without using their arms. By the way, I remember interviewing former President Jimmy Carter when he was quite old and being really impressed how he just popped out of the chair without using his arms. Not a lot of older people can actually do that. But I think the message here is that maintaining strength as you age is going to help you perform everyday activities, but also help you avoid injury and stay independent. I'm Dr. Sanjay Gupta, helping you live a better life.
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0: Jam out to Cincinnati's greatest hits through your smart speaker. Just say play 103.5 WGRR. Doves, When Doves Cry, and Prince, 11 after 11. I'm Ron Schumacher.
1: Am I the right caller?
0: Margie Miller in Covington. Yes, you are.
1: Yay. Woohoo.
0: In the year that our country is celebrating 250 years, you are going to see America's Band.
1: I'm excited. I know. I've never seen them.
0: You are now the Beach Boys, celebrating 60 years of their phenomenal Pet Sounds album. They'll be at PNC Pavilion at Riverbend on October 10th. That's a Saturday night. Any particular song for the boys this summer you look forward to hearing?
1: No, all of them.
0: Oh, and there's going to be hit after hit. 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
4: 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But every night when you go to get some Z's, how often do you really think about the temperature in your bedroom? Temperature may be one of the most underappreciated factors in sleep. That's according to the Senior Vice President of Research and Scientific Affairs at the National Sleep Foundation. We often hear about lights and screens and stress, but even modest changes in temperature and airflow can influence both how quickly you fall asleep and how deeply you stay asleep. Most experts will recommend a room temperature of 60 to 67 degrees Fahrenheit. You might also experiment with your sheets and what you actually wear to bed. Play around a bit and see what improves your sleep. You might be delightfully surprised. I'm Dr. Sanjay Gupta, helping you live a better life.
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Race in Milford wants to hear this one on Lunchtime Greats by request. Happens to be one of the great hits you're going to hear with Casey Kasem in American Top 40 Sunday night, 8 to midnight, as he counts down the biggest hits from this week in 1984. Ray Parker Jr.

Yeah, you can call, you can email your lunchtime great spot request on 103.5 WGRR like Ryan did. Email me. On his route delivering the mail in Westchester, wants to hear this number one. Here's America and Sister Golden Hair.

0: 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Who's this?
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0: Are you on the beach?
1: Well, we're at the pool. We're not on the beach, but we're 5 feet from the beach.
0: Close enough. Got a couple of tickets to see the Beach Boys at PNC Pavilion at River Bend. We'll be here on October 10th. 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

0: 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Play that one for Christy, listening at work in Covington. Said she's feeling kind of blue today and wanted to hear something from the Moody Blues. 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Hello?
1: Am I the right caller?
0: Donna Murphy in Reading. Yes, you are.
1: Thank you, thank you, thank you.
0: Got a couple of tickets to see the one, the only Beach Boy celebrating, get this, 60 years of their landmark Pet Sounds album with great hits on there like Wouldn't It Be Nice, God Only Knows, and Sloop John B.
1: Good. I'll be ready.
0: It's October 10th. That's a Saturday night at PNC Pavilion at Riverbend. 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
0: Got an accident. This is southbound 7571 between 12th Street and Covington and Kyle's, blocking the two right lanes. Traffic backed up onto a Fort Washington Way. Going to slow you down about 20 minutes.
3: I'm pediatric allergist Dr. Carla Davis. If you're
4: a better life with Dr. Sanjay Gupta.
5: How often do you stop to wonder whether you should share something that's revealing, maybe even embarrassing, with a partner, a friend, or even your boss? In her new book called Revealing, The Underrated Power of Oversharing, behavioral scientist Leslie John says doing just that can help you deepen relationships that are vital to your life. We need people to trust us in order to get things like love, friendship, and career success. That's what she told us. When you make yourself vulnerable by revealing something sensitive, it does make other people trust you. In turn, when you ask someone to reveal something about themselves, showing that interest will generally lead someone to like you more. Why? Because people like to be asked about themselves, she says. It also signals that they are discriminating and choosy, but in a good way. I'm Dr. Sanjay Gupta, helping you live a better life.
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Thank you so much for your lunchtime great spy request. 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

Yes, it's a nice day to win a couple of tickets to see a legendary group, Beach Boys. 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

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Tickets to the Totally Tubular Festival, 2 weeks from tomorrow, August 15th at the Rose Music Center at the Heights in Huber Heights with Thomas Dolby, A Flock of Seagulls, Men Without Hats, and others.

0: 103.5 WGRR, Cincinnati's greatest hits. What a voice she has. Pat Benatar in Shadows of the Night. It's 1:40. I'm rocking around. Tomorrow is the first day of August, and you know what that means. Won't be long now, and kids will be back in the classroom. 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
0: Happened over an hour ago, still an issue. Accident southbound 7571. It's between 12th Street and Kyle's, blocking the right lane. Traffic backed up onto Fort Washington Way. About a 10-minute delay. Keith Mitchell and Wendy Walker will keep you updated on Friday afternoon traffic.
2: 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If you're a child...
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4: 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I'm Dr. Sanjay Gupta, helping you live a better life.
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Good luck. Have a wonderful weekend.

Alexa can order a pizza, tell a joke, and let you listen to Cincinnati's greatest hits. 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

And work week's almost over. We did it. Made it to a Friday. It's Keith Mitchell. Good to have you along. Hanging out with Cincinnati's greatest hits.

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It's 103.5 WGRR Free Ticket Friday. Beach Boys tickets again this hour. Coming up around 2:30. It's Genesis.

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0: La Bamba, Los Lobos, 103.5 WGRR. Outside, take us with the smart speaker, patio. I'm talking like Yoda. Cincinnati's greatest hits. I'm Keith Mitchell. Happy Friday. Today's great for all kinds of things going on. You got baseball tonight, Reds and Pirates. You got the Butler, Claremont County Fairs going on tomorrow. Looks really wet. Could have thunderstorms. And downtown, there is so much happening. You got, again, the Reds game. You've got the Bengals workout at Paycor. Then Chris Stapleton playing at Paycor tomorrow night. Plus, there's a huge fraternity convention at the convention center, First Financial Center, going on. And apparently the color is purple. So, you know, if you see a lot of people walking around downtown with the color purple on, that's why. But, boy, so much happening, and you hate to have rain around, but looks like that's the case for tomorrow and maybe Sunday, too.
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3: I don't know about you, but my social media feeds are flooded with lotions and potions and gadgets, all promising to unlock different components of longevity. But if you log off, take a step back from all the hype, you'll find that the actual keys to a longer, healthier life are hiding in plain sight. There are four of them. Number one, nutrition. The Mediterranean diet really is the gold standard. Number two, exercise. You should be getting 150 minutes of moderate intensity exercise or 75 minutes of vigorous intensity exercise every week, plus strength training and stretching. Number three, sleep. Sleep is when your body and your brain repair themselves. You should be getting 7 to 9 hours a night. And finally, number four, often gets forgotten, socialization. It's not a bonus. It's a necessity for a healthy life, finding a sense of community, purpose, and belonging. I'm Dr. Sanjay Gupta, helping you live a better life.
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David Lee Roth having to cancel all the remaining dates on his summer tour. And because he's a good dude, Sammy Hagar has invited Dave to join Sammy on tour. Sammy's a dude. Sammy's a good guy.

103.5 WGRR. It's Keith Mitchell on a free ticket Friday, and we have Beach Boys tickets every hour till 6 today. 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The boys of summer, and the boys are back in town. Caller 10 to win on a free ticket Friday.

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0: 103.5 WGRR on a free ticket Friday. And Kim Faith of Latonia, a Beach Boys ticket winner.
1: Woohoo!
0: Going to see them October 10th at the PNC Pavilion. I've got another pair around 4:30. You can get yours at Ticketmaster.com.

0: 103.5 WGRR. It's Keith Mitchell. Let's get a winner for the 103 of a kind game. Three things with something in common. Today, mouth, national, and life. We've got Darlene in Covington. What do you got coming up this Friday night, Darlene?
1: I am going to happy hour here shortly.
0: Oh, okay. Having a few Friday Friday adult beverages.
1: Exactly.
0: All right.
1: Well deserved, I might add.
0: No doubt. What's the answer here, Darlene?
1: They have guard.
0: Yep, they all have a guard.
1: Lifeguard.
0: Yeah, lifeguard. That's it. It's Lifeguard Appreciation Day with the zinc on their nose and their whistle up in that big chair. You got it.
1: Awesome. Great.
0: $25 Skyline Chili gift card is on the way.
1: Sounds great. Thank you so much.
0: You are welcome. As a teenager, I did take lifeguard training, but then I never used it. I wound up working at Wendy's.

mighty long time, but I'm here to tell you, there's something else. The afterworld. A world of never-ending happiness. You can always see the sun. Day.

Getting ready to explode into the weekend. It's 103.5 WGRR. It's Keith Mitchell, 3 o'clock, all music hour, and it's pretty much green for go out on the interstates. There are some slow spots out there, but no interstate accidents, and you just have one crash right now on the board, and that is Vine Street at East 13th. Otherwise, we're moving.

into another hour of Cincinnati's Greatest Hits. I'm Keith Mitchell. Got Madonna, Eagles, Rolling Stones on the way. More Beach Boys tickets on a free ticket Friday. It's Brian Adams.

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Man, that was heavy.

0: Some researchers are claiming the music of Aerosmith has helped regrow the oyster beds of Massachusetts. Well, alrighty then. The power of rock and roll. 103.5 WGRR, Keith Mitchell at 414. Got an early start for the Reds tonight. Reds-Pirates game two of the four-game series, 6-10. The early start is because a post-game concert with Marshmello. Not the Stay Puft Marshmello Man. This is just Marshmello. Florence Yalls, Gateway Grizzlies tonight down in Florence. Friday night concerts at Town Square. Hi-Fi Honey is playing starting at 8 o'clock. And you got the Butler and Claremont County Fair still going on. You get a corn dog, one of those fresh squeezed lemonades at the fair, and you're having a good night.
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It may be nice now, but we've got a wet weekend on the way. Rain and thunderstorms arrive as early as about sunrise tomorrow morning. They'll continue off and on through the afternoon and evening before there's a little lull in the forecast late tomorrow night. On Sunday, expect scattered rain and maybe an isolated afternoon storm. Highs over the weekend in the 70s. This is WWT meteorologist Randy Rico on 103.5 WGRR.

0: or Simon and Garfunkel, 103.5 WGRR, Cincinnati's greatest hits. I'm Keith Mitchell on this Free Ticket Friday, and Patrick from Mount Orem scored our ninth pair of tickets to see the one and only Beach Boys celebrating 60 years of Pet Sounds and America 250, America's band, coming to the PNC Pavilion at Riverbend on the new date of October 10th. The show was supposed to be next month, but it has been moved to October 10th, and I've got one more pair of tickets to give away on a Free Ticket Friday. That'll happen around 5:30, and you can get yours right now if you want a pair at Ticketmaster.com. 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
3: Should you still work out when you're injured, or should you take it easy? 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That can lead to stiffness, muscle loss, even reduced coordination. Certified strength and conditioning coach Dana Santis told us, recovery is about choosing the right kind of movement at the right time. 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Take it slow. 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I'm Dr. Sanjay Gupta, helping you live a better life.
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It is 5 o'clock Friday. Keith Mitchell, as we get ready for our twin spin weekend. Got a Bon Jovi double play coming up after Huey Lewis in the news.

Today is our last dry day before rain returns for the weekend across greater Cincinnati. Friday evening, that is going to stay dry, but clouds are going to continue to roll in. Overnight tonight, we're falling to right around 70. Saturday, that is the first day of rain and storms. It'll be scattered and likely across the tri-state. Also looking at rain chances on Sunday, but Saturday does look like that wetter day of the two. I'm WLWT meteorologist Sabrina Bates on 103.5 WGRR.

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It is a Twin Spin weekend, and I've got a couple from Steve Miller on the way here shortly. It's Keith Mitchell, Cincinnati's Greatest Hits. You got Prince.

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The drawing is at 11. It's a twin spin weekend, kicking off the first of two for Michael Jackson.